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0: 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Speak with William, reference electronic harassment.
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0: Any prepared copy, Esper. 109 Warner Lane, again 109 Warner Lane, apartment 2. Took a call from a Wayne Hoteling at that location. Elderly gentleman, he's looking for some assistance. He's having a problem working his key. Can't seem to get to his apartment. Doesn't know what else to do.
1: Breaking, what I know.
0: 36205.

0: Severity 246. 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
0: 245 North Street. 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

0: Erie County 911, Central Bridge, ambulance, Esperance ambulance, County ambulance, second transmission, 109 Warner Lane. 75-year-old male fallen, minor head injury, BLS response. Repeating for Central Bridge, ambulance, Esperance ambulance, County ambulance, second transmission, 109 Warner Lane. 75-year-old male fallen, minor head injury, BLS response, 911, repeat.
1: 911-4892.
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0: 911-7091. 7091. 7091's in room. 7091, we're on the phone 35.
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0: 246 dispatch. Just confirm it's the G Street apartment number 20, correct?
1: Confirm 145 North, apartment 20.
0: Yeah, copy. Can you just reach out to William? Advise him I'm outside.
1: Stand by. Center purchase and route.
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1: Head injury, high glucose. I'll get you further in a second.
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0: 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Union David Nora 280, UND 280.
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0: 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I'll be on the area. Did the caller want an interview?
1: That's a negative. They were just hoping you could get the music to stop.
0: Receive.
1: 2215.

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1: 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He's in the system. I was out with him. That's, who's that?

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0: 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Got some concerns about dogs that are out in the kennel and a trailer kennel that have been barking. They're looking for some kind of assistance.
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Tulsa to fire, 128, MacArthur Avenue, nearest cross, Quarry Parkway, south and Howard Lane. Fire alarm activation, 901-0507.

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Cups the fire. 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Cooks the fire. Second transmission. 128 MacArthur Avenue. 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
0: You're in route at 0516. Just to advise, initially came in as a fire alarm activation, was later upgraded by the alarm company to two fire alarms and a carbon monoxide.

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0: Advise, I have the responsible on the line right now. 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The correct address is 410 West Main Street, Village of Cobeskill, and it is a false alarm cooking mishap at that location.

0: still have the caller on the line, will you be responding to 410 West Main? And should he meet you there as well? He is stating it is a false alarm.
1: Amplifiers
0: are out. Received. Have them respond, but cancel fire. 0527.

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0: 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I'm on scene at 410 West Main Street.
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1: 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Speak to a Milton at that location. Just called stating he heard sirens and he is scared because he's been getting threats and his neighbors want him arrested. You can just check on him.
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Repeating, Sheriff's Springs Ambulance, County Medic, 125 Main Street, Marshawn Manor, 72-year-old male, difficulty breathing, ALS response. Schoharie County 911, 0634.

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0: Schoharie County 911, Sharon Springs Ambulance, County Medic, second transmission, 125 Main Street, Marshawn Manor, nearest cross of Park Street, 72-year-old male, difficulty breathing, ALS response. Repeating, Sharon Springs Ambulance, County Medic, second transmission, 125 Main Street, Marshawn Manor, 72-year-old male, difficulty breathing, ALS response. Schoharie County 911, 0637.
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County Ambulance. Disregard County Ambulance. 6269, stay Route 10. BLS response.

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2: 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BLS response. Repeating. Sharon Springs ambulance. 6269 State Route 10. Nearest cross is Gardnersville Road. 67-year-old male. Hemorrhage call. BLS response. 910752.

Perry County 901, Sharon Springs Ambulance, second transmission. 6269, State Route 10, nearest cross with Gardnerville Road, 67-year-old male. Hemorrhage call, BLS response, repeating. Sharon Springs Ambulance, second transmission. 6269, State Route 10, nearest cross with Gardnerville Road, 67-year-old male. Hemorrhage call, BLS response, 901-0755.

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Sharon Springs Ambulance, third transmission, respond to your station. Story 911, 0800.

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Richardville Ambulance, second transition. 6269, State Route 10, cross Gardnersville Road. 67-year-old male. 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Hemorrhage call on blood thinners, ALS response. Schoharie County 911.

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0: 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Both parties separated, DIR filed, and we're going to be on a follow-up for stolen property.
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0: 236, Sheriff.
1: Not 236.
0: Units be clear. It's a civil matter. Thank you, units, for the back.
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Still Harry County, now 12 Esperance Ambulance, County Ambulance North, 401 Cromley Road, nearest cross is Ward Lane. Before a 60-year-old female fallen, a nice injury, needs a lift assist. ELS response, repeating. Esperance Ambulance, County Ambulance, 401 Cromley Road, nearest cross is Ward Lane. 60-year-old female fallen, a nice injury, needs a lift assist. ELS response, 91-1059.

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In route. Route 1104. En route, need divert to Sharon.

Tulare County 911, Sharon Springs Ambulance, County Medic. 115 Roland's Way, apartment 205, 60-year-old female breathing problems, ALS response, repeating. Sharon Springs Ambulance.

0: Asbury 911, Sharon Springs Ambulance, County Medic, 115 Rollins Way, cross is Chestnut Street, 68-year-old female, difficulty breathing, ambulance response. Repeating, Sharon Springs Ambulance, County Medic, second transmission, 115 Rollins Way, apartment 205, cross is Chestnut Street, 68-year-old female, difficulty breathing, ALS response. Squire 911, 1107.
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0: Be on a traffic stop, North Grand on 145, north of the Village Line. New York, Michael Adam Robert, 7346. Michael Adam Robert, 7346.
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1: 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We got a New York reg of Paul Nora 253. And that's Paul Nora 253. Stand by.
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0: 43, myself and 4-6 are going to be clear. 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The operator returned to the vehicle, and he's going to be contacting his own tow.
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2: 2059 Hunters Land Road and Middleburg First Response.

0: Cuny, 505, stop, slow down.
1: County Ambulance. Middleburg Ambulance First Responders. 2059 Huntersland Road off Main Street. 74-year-old male sick person called. BLS response repeating. County Ambulance, Middleburg Ambulance First Responders. 2059 Huntersland Road. Harris Cross of Main Street. 74-year-old male sick person called. BLS response. 911-1442. Amenity TA 1442.

0: Ambulance First Responder, second transmission, 2059 Hunters Land Road. Male, sick person call. Ambulance response, repeating. Cut Org Ambulance First Responders, second transmission, 2059 Hunters Land Road. Here's cross of Main Street. 74-year-old male sick person call. 911-1447.
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0: If you advise when you're close, she'd like to meet you outside due to her dogs. I will contact her for you.
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1: This disabled vehicle is going to be a tractor trailer. They're going to have a private service company come out. ETA is going to be an hour and a half. He's in a fine spot, so I'm going to be clear from last back in 133.
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0: 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Can you advise caller?
1: 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Prepare to copy, Tom Sharon.
0: Go ahead.
1: 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Do a welfare check on John. State he wants to make a complaint against Coast Gospel.
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0: One, 41 to 236. You got a complaint of cars parking by the fairgrounds on MacArthur Ave. Are you guys allowing them on the shoulder?
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0: 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It's a white Kia. 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
1: 217, same traffic, same time.

Erie County 911, Gilbert Fire, second transmission, 162 Cliff Street, near Crossgate Street. Fire alarm activation repeating, Gilbert Fire, second transmission, 162 Cliff Street, near Crossgate Street. Fire alarm activation, Erie County 911, 1808.

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0: 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You can show me in service unit 971. I'm going to be clear from Middleburg Town Court with one adult male en route to correctional facility. Starting mileage 41901.
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1: Yeah,
0: 911-9691.
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2: Repeating, roll call, BLS response. 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Schoharie County, 911-1942.
0: Yeah. 911-1402.
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1: 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Repeating, county ambulance, your call has been canceled with Middleburg en route. 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

0: 55.
1: Are you out at the EMS call?
0: No, I'm fueling up.
1: When you're finished, can you head over to the EMS call and assist them in getting in the building?